0: 99.7 DJX.
1: I don't know the last time that I went to this many stores looking for one specific item. Like, probably since, like, the Tickle Me Elmo craze at, like, Toys R Us.
2: Yeah.
3: Why were you buying a Tickle Me Elmo?
1: It was a big thing. No. See, that's how I know you're young. You think you're making a joke. They were such a hot Christmas present that people were reselling them like crazy.
2: Yes.
1: So people were, like, running around trying to find these things. Like, maybe when a PlayStation comes out or certain things. But, like, for the most part, people don't travel from store to store to store to try to find something too much anymore.
3: Yeah,
1: at least
3: for
1: I
3: sure.
1: haven't.
3: No,
2: and this isn't something that you can find on Amazon?
1: Nope.
2: Wow.
1: Okay. I went to 9 different Home Goods, TJ Maxx's.
3: Oh, it's one of these.
1: Home Goods, TJ Maxx's, or Ross's, and Marshall's yesterday trying to find this item. Not for me, for my girlfriend.
3: Right.
2: Oh, okay. Yeah.
3: Right.
1: And I did not fully succeed yet, but I'm not giving up.
2: This is ongoing.
1: It's ongoing. Okay. We'll talk about it next on XYZ. For just a

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0: Remy's always been a little more like R&B, a little more rhythmic, more beats in there. Yeah. Now she's like, what if I stomp and clap too? 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
1: Stepping out of the spotlight, her team has put out a public address saying that once she finishes her Eternal Sunshine tour, she's got a few dates left.
2: Yeah.
1: Due to public scrutiny of her body image, she is not going to continue with her planned West End play, the Broadway play she's going to do in London.
3: She was
1: going
3: to be Sunday in the Park with George.
1: Yeah.
3: This
1: one's dicey, right? Because, like, never okay to comment on someone's body.
2: Of
1: and
2: course.
1: You definitely got the Ariana fans like, shut up, stop saying anything. But now... without being the person to say something's wrong, I think we've reached a point where enough images are coming out that specialists with eating disorders or that know about what that looks like and those key signs are.
3: Well,
2: people
3: and
2: are
3: my
2: concerned.
3: Thing is that at the end of the day, if it's not an eating disorder, that's super, that's a totally a possibility as well.
1: Completely.
3: Yeah. She looks different than she has always.
1: It doesn't
3: and
1: seem to be getting better.
3: I don't think that it is helpful to say that everything is okay and she is healthy.
1: Yeah. When, this one I put more on her team being like, this is on the fans. This is your fault because you're saying things.
3: Yeah.
1: It's like, I never once has have fans started commenting on a celebrity's body and the celebrity went and got help.
2: Right.
1: I do have issues that the team is kind of trying to apologize for something that could be very real.
3: Yeah.
1: So we just hope Ariana gets the time off that she needs and, takes care of herself. The

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0: Yeah. Okay.
1: I reached out to her and she goes, I'm very clear on my post. This is only for a trade, a trade for the Diet Coke version. I am not selling this.
2: Oh, there's Pokemon cards out here.
0: I told you these people are scary.
2: They're crazy. Oh, man. Okay, so like you can't just bring a Coke Heavy home. You got to have the Diet Coke.
1: Well, that's what she drinks. She doesn't drink Coke Heavy.
2: Got you.
1: Okay. Coke Heavy is crazy. XYZ with Eric Zachary. That's it for us today on the show. Jordan, say goodbye.
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16: 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We're talking about $1 billion.

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1: 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I mean, I listen to DJX every morning. Me and my son listen to it. And I told him this morning, I was like, I'm going to do it today. We're going to win it.
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1: 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I mean, I listen to DJX every morning. Me and my son listen to it. And I told him this morning, I was like, I'm going to do it today. We're going to win it.
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3: So she did ask us to keep her anonymous. We're calling her Shannon.
1: Yes.
3: She says, I'm in my late 20s, married. My husband has been out of work for a while.
1: Okay.
3: We've been doing everything we can to keep our house, but the numbers just aren't working.
1: Okay.
3: There's a pretty good chance we're going to have to sell and move in with my father-in-law, who's 52.
1: Uh-huh.
3: He's the only family we have nearby, so we don't really have a lot of options.
1: Gotcha.
3: A couple of weeks ago, my husband and I went over to his house to talk about what living together might look like.
1: Mm-hmm.
3: During the conversation, my father-in-law looked at both of us and said, if you can't take care of her and I have to support her, I should get to kiss her too.
1: Ooh.
3: Let's just say he didn't use the word kiss.
1: Oh, well, that's awkward.
3: I'm uncomfortable.
1: And inappropriate.
3: He laughed like it was a joke, but I froze. I was completely humiliated and honestly disgusted.
1: Right.
3: My husband brushed it off immediately, keeps telling me it was just his dad trying to be funny and that I shouldn't let it bother me. The problem is I can't stop thinking about it.
1: Right.
3: Yeah. Now, the idea of possibly living under the same roof with him makes my skin kind of crawl. And every time I see him, I replay that comment in my head. And I don't know if I should confront him, insist on an apology, or just try to ignore it like my husband wants me to.
1: Oh, gosh.
3: Am I making too much of one bad joke, or is this a huge red flag? And if we really do end up moving in with him, how do I handle this without making everything even more awkward? What would you do?
1: Well, you didn't make anything awkward. Let's just go ahead and put that out there right now.
3: But the I guess I would need a few follow-up answers almost. Like, has he ever made you feel uncomfortable before that? Or was it...
1: Yeah, how close are you to the father-in-law?
3: Right. Was this just really bad
1: joke? Is this one of those, like... Yeah, I was going to say, is this a one-off? Is this... what's the relationship like between your husband and
3: maybe if you don't really know him that well,
1: right,
3: and then he's trying to like make you feel at ease in a weird way?
1: I don't know.
3: Way.
1: That's like still a weird way sharing. To.
3: Yeah, no, no,
1: yeah,
3: no.
1: That's,
3: all agree it's a really bad joke.
1: Yeah, I was going to say that's a terrible thing to say.
3: But is he just a horrible judge of jokes or is he like creepy?
1: It sounds like he's both.
3: Maybe.
1: I mean, it sounds like he's both.
3: Yes.
1: So I guess.
3: But it sounds like she doesn't know him that well, which is why she's coming to us asking, is this something seriously to be concerned about? Because if she knew him well,
1: yeah,
3: she wouldn't
1: know. She'd be able to gauge.
3: Is this just like a one-off
1: It's
3: a horrible joke.
1: Yeah, I was going to say, even if that is something, if he makes those weird. Like jokes,
3: that seems
1: to be still a little bit like, no.
3: Yeah. Like, was that a backhanded compliment?
1: Are you taking it as one?
3: No.
1: Okay.
3: I'm just trying to help figure out a way to spin it.
1: I don't think you can spin it. 502-795-1997. What would you do in this situation? Have you ever been in this situation?
3: I completely understand her feeling now. Like, no, I don't want to leave
1: yeah,
3: there
1: I,
3: now.
1: I don't even want to look at this guy.
3: Yeah.
1: Yeah, I get it. All right, 502-795-1997. Your story's coming up. 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
2: Plenty of sunshine around for today and relatively low humidity with highs in the mid-80s. For tonight, clear skies as temperatures fall down into the 60s and low 70s. Tomorrow, plenty of sunshine and warmer with highs in the mid to upper 80s. From the Wave News Storm Tracking Team, I'm meteorologist Tawana Andrew.
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1: So our listener Shannon and her husband in a little bit of a financial spot right now and thinking that they may have to actually like sell their home. And the option seems to be moving in with the father-in-law for a time being because he's the only family they have in town. However, father-in-law made a comment, well, if I got to support her, then I get
2: I should be able to kiss her too.
1: Except it was a little more crude than that.
2: Yep.
1: Yeah.
2: So, and so now she's like, I don't even want to set foot in the house again with him. And my husband's just like blowing it off as a joke.
1: It was a joke.
2: Am I making too much of it?
1: There are a couple people who are kind of pointing out the fact, Sean and Lisa, who are like, it seems to be, while it, yes, very crude and inappropriate, a jab at the son.
2: Right, where, like, why can't you handle your business and support your wife?
1: Yes.
2: Yes.
1: Yeah, one of those. Now, not justifying the comment.
2: Right.
1: But that a few people are pointing out, that seems to be one of those, like, hey, you got to man up and support your family.
2: Yeah, Sean says trying to tell him if he can't get his stuff together, someone else has to support his wife, then he doesn't deserve to be with her. Still definitely creepy, terrible way to make his point. If that's what he was going for.
1: Yeah. But, I mean, we're speculating.

0: that, but that right. may be one of the cases.
1: I think that could be really spot on. Because I'm sure he's just like telling his son, get it together.
0: Yeah, I mean, a lot, like most everybody who is chiming in is like, you can't live with him.
1: Right.
0: Yeah, like, you got to figure out a way not to live with him.
1: Right.
0: And whether that be extra part-time jobs or whatever, you got to figure out a way not to live with father-in-law.
1: If you sell your house, you should be able to have some money to help you tide
0: depending,
1: over and maybe get
0: hopefully
1: you
0: you're
1: a
0: not
1: space.
0: Underwater.
1: Right.
0: On the house.
1: Yeah.
0: You know, but yes, to your point, yes, you should, there should be a little extra money on the sale of your house that you should be able to maybe move into subsidized housing or something like that, where you can, you know, at least make ends meet for a little bit until your husband finds work.
1: I don't think Shannon has mentioned if she's working or not.
0: Yeah, I don't know.
1: She's got to get a job, too, if she's not.
0: There are some unknowns that she sent, and we're just seeing one side of this whole issue.
1: Right.
0: But I think the clear thing is, let's not...
1: We try not to live with father-in-law.
0: Let's not move in with father-in-law. Definitely, you know, address it. Hey, I don't know what the point you were trying to make there, but inappropriate.
1: Yes, but that made her feel super uncomfortable.
0: Yeah, yeah.
1: So we need to... either clear the air and make sure you don't say anything like that ever again, or we're not coming over again.
0: Yeah. And those are hard conversations to have, too. So,
1: because like she said, I wouldn't even want to like visit
0: after
1: something like that, let alone
0: like
1: go share a space there. Like, what happens if she is coming out of the shower accidentally
0: that's
1: and runs
0: disgusting.
1: Into him in the hallway or something?
0: Yeah.
1: It's like, there's lots of scenarios that can come along with that.
0: All right. If you... want to jump in on the conversation at Ben and Kelly Show on Facebook. We have it up there. You can see several people and what their experience and conversation is. But I think everybody's saying, don't live there. All right.
1: Yep. And then again, good luck finding a plan B.
0: I mean,
1: we know that's hard too.
0: I know. It's not a good situation right now for anyone. Well, good luck. Keep us posted, please. That's group therapy.
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14: Will be sunny and pleasant today with highs in the mid-80s. For tomorrow, a little bit warmer, still keeping that sunshine, but highs in the mid to upper 80s on Wednesday. Now for your Thursday, we do see a better chance for some isolated showers and thunderstorms coming into our forecast, with more of those showers and storms for Friday and Saturday. From the Wave News Storm Tracking Team, I'm meteorologist Tawana Andrew.
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0: 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Hi there, Kelly K.
1: Hi there.
0: Welcome back. First day of school, New Albany, Floyd County. That is today.
1: Oh, man.
0: Knocking the dust off the books. New Albany, Floyd, that's today, so welcome back.
1: Knocking the dust off the brain.
0: The brain, too. Yeah. And then tomorrow, JCPS doesn't go back until Thursday, but tomorrow there's Meade County schools are headed back, and Clarksville headed back tomorrow. And then next week, it's Jefferson County Catholic Schools and Bullock County and Oldham County. But, yep, today, New Albany, Floyd. So, welcome back. Hi, we're Ben and Kelly.
1: Hi there. We've been here the whole time.
0: Yeah,
1: We don't get summer break.
0: We don't get summer break.
1: Unfortunately.
0: We've been doing it. But, yeah, as you're getting back into your routine, we're here. We've got stuff for you. And, we'll be your morning entertainment as you're heading back to the routine on 99.70 JX. By the way, want to give a shout out. I have no idea. I got a mystery package in the mail yesterday.
1: Oh.
0: Someone dropped it off. And the person at the front desk, brought it over to me, and it just said, "Attention, Ben Davis." And it looked like it was like a FedEx package or a UPS package or something like that, but it wasn't, it didn't have any like sort of postmark or anything like that on it.
1: No return address.
0: So it was just kind of hand delivered, but it looked like a box that would have been packaged for like delivery. So it had fragile tape all over it. And I was like, okay, that's interesting. So, I open it up. And there's no letter in it or anything, but it's from a place called Cask Envy.

0: even realize until Amy, our coworker, was like, well, that shirt, I thought the shirt was just like a Cask Envy shirt or something. She was like, no, that shirt's like for you. And it's the Clog Father.
1: Oh my gosh, it's Irish dancers.
0: Yeah, and on the back, there's a couple of Irish dancers, which, you know, all my daughters were in competitive Irish dance.
1: That is catered to you.
0: I know.
1: That is crafted for you.
0: And I have no idea who even gave it to me.
1: Oh my gosh.
0: So, thank you, whoever that was. A little shout out to Cask Envy. I'm sure that was maybe what they were hoping for, is us to shout
1: them out. That's fantastic.
0: I know. I saw that and I was like, oh, that's kind
1: of
0: cool.
1: That's the way to get some attention.
0: Again, didn't even think anything of it until the shirt kind of gave it away. I just thought it was like Cask Envy was just sending like a care package. Like, hey, you know.
1: With their logo stuff.
0: Yeah, because people do that from time to time.
1: That is crafted for you. They know you.
0: I know.
1: Someone knows you.
0: Someone was like, hey, I know that Ben's got the Irish dance sort of connection.
1: And you like the drinky drink.
0: right now it's coffee.
1: Yeah. But that's really cool.
0: I know. I thought that was kind of cool.
1: Clog Father.
0: Yeah, the Clog
1: Father. That's fantastic.
0: And the font kind of looks like if you remember like the old
1: Godfather.
0: Yeah, the classic movie, The Godfather. But yeah, it's
1: that's fantastic. What size is the shirt?
0: It's a
1: medium?
0: No, it's a large.
1: Oh, okay. Yeah. That's good.
0: Yeah.
1: That will fit.
0: Look at that.
1: That's good. Look at that. Looks good.
0: I know. Anyways.
1: You're going to have to like change. Put that shirt on, hold up the glass, I'll take a picture, we'll put it up on the socials so you can try to thank them again.
0: Oh, okay.
1: Just in case they're not listening at this time of the morning. Might be a little early.
0: People are up and out.
1: Okay. The maker of the Clog Father may not be.
0: I may have had a few too many of
1: maybe.
0: The drams of whiskey.
1: Cool gift.
0: Yeah, kind of cool. So anyways, shout out to Mystery Person. Thank you. Your gift was received.
1: And appreciated.
0: And appreciated, yeah, for sure. 99.7 DJX. All right, coming up next, we got a feel-good story for you.
1: Yeah, you can get to the website always and follow up with these at WDJX.com. But I'm going to... A story about a guy's truck getting struck by lightning on the interstate is a feel-good. I will explain why.
0: Okay.
1: Because when you just put it out there like that, you're like, well, that doesn't sound very lucky. That
0: doesn't
1: sound good at all.
0: Like a feel-good story.
1: I'll bring it around.
0: My truck got struck by lightning.
1: On the interstate.
0: Another beautiful day today. High 87. It's like pleasant out right now, which a nice welcome change. Good morning, 99.7 DJX, Bruno Mars.

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1: Kelly K. Why is a story about a guy's truck getting struck by lightning on the interstate a feel good?
0: Yeah, why?
1: Well, so this happened in Utah. Casey is driving on the interstate. And the trip was kind of already dicey because he had a blowout.
0: Oh.
1: Like his tire, he was trying to just make it a little bit further to the tire store.
0: Mm-hmm.
1: Then he gets struck by lightning. The truck gets hit.
0: Wow.
1: Sparked a fire that destroyed his vehicle, along with thousands of dollars worth of tools.
0: Still waiting for the feel good.
1: But he was touched when his 9-year-old son offered all the money he'd been saving for a dirt bike so that he could buy a new truck.
2: Just as we're talking, boom, I just get rocked. Now, it was just kind of like, for me, big flash of light, and it happened so fast. The truck just got like violently shook and then like just a big flash of light. And it took me a few seconds to realize, holy crap, I just got struck by lightning. I wasn't thinking about this at the time until the truck was on fire, but I lost a lot of tools. I probably had a few thousand dollars worth of tools in the truck because I'm a general contractor and that's what I do. So then he flashes this wad of cash and he's like, here, Dad, you can have this to replace your tools. I just felt so loved.
0: Wow.
1: Isn't that sweet? I mean, he is just looking at it like, okay, yeah, my truck, my tools kind of went up in flames, but he's looking at really what truly matters and the fact that he's okay.
0: Yeah, he's alive,
1: and
0: sure.
1: And he's got a little boy that's just like he's so generous, he's going to give away all the money that he's been saving to buy a dirt bike to his dad.
0: Mm.
1: Isn't that sweet?
0: Oh.
1: I know. You're not getting the feel good edge on this.
0: I mean, it is precious that the boy was like, "Here, have this."
1: Yeah, he said, you know, he's like, no, keep your money because insurance is going to cover all that. And he said, you know, it's in the end, it was a couple of hours that he's never going to forget for a myriad of reasons.
0: Sure. I mean, the feel could be he survived all that.
1: Yeah, 1,000%. I mean, again, already had the blowout tire.
0: Right.
1: Then gets struck by lightning.
0: That's a bad day.
1: Pouring down rain.
0: That's
1: loses
0: a bad
1: power.
0: Day.
1: So it was all he could do to like get the truck over to the side of the road and then, of course, get out before everything goes up in flames.
0: Wow.
1: Yep. There's a lot of things to be grateful for in that situation.
0: Mm.
1: That's the feel good. It's perspective.
0: Sure.
1: And we'll put it out on X at Ben and Kelly Show, brought to you by Next Gen Wellness.
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0: We'll test your knowledge, a.k.a. dude knowledge, coming up. All right. See how well you do with questions guys would typically know, by the way.
1: See what percentage dude you are.
0: This is now an award-nominated bit in our industry.
1: Okay.
0: We've had quite an interesting July, I'll tell you that.
1: We really have.
0: All right.
1: Unexpected blessings.
0: Yep. All that coming up.
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13: Ben and Kelly in the morning, Louisville weather.
14: We're staying sunny for your Tuesday with relatively low humidity and highs in the mid-80s. For tomorrow, plenty of sunshine, a little bit warmer with highs getting closer to that 90-degree mark. And once we roll into your Thursday, we do see a better chance of some isolated showers and thunderstorms with highs still in the 80s. From the Wave News Storm Tracking Team, I'm meteorologist Tawana Andrews.
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0: Ben and Kelly, 99.7 DJX. Well, we knew it was big. We told you yesterday, but maybe we didn't know yesterday how big Spider-Man Brand New Day was. As it now has officially beaten Avengers Endgame for the biggest domestic box office opening ever. Which, if you'll recall, Avengers Endgame was like the pinnacle. No one was ever going to beat that sort of
1: Yeah, I think it was movie. Like 1.2 billion the first weekend.
0: Yeah, surpassed. They were initially hoping to get about 355 million the first weekend domestically, and got about 360 million. Avengers earned 357. So they beat that. Yeah.
1: Look at that.
0: However, it still sits behind Endgame overall.
1: Oh, because, globally?
0: Yeah, globally, Endgame has like 1.2 billion or something like that.
1: That's what it was. Yeah,
0: yeah, yeah. Yeah. But yeah, Spider-Man Brand New Day. That is that is definitely
1: Tom Holland
0: having
1: is puffing
0: a
1: out his
0: moment.
1: Chest right now, right? Is
0: yes.
1: he not?
0: Yeah, I mean, like we said yesterday, Tom and Zendaya are on a run.
1: They're dominating planet Earth right now.
0: They are on an epic run
1: in the world of entertainment.
0: Yeah. So,
1: and she still has the next Dune movie coming out this year, I think.
0: Yeah.
1: I want to say, isn't it around like the holidays?
0: Yeah. So that's going to. That's going to win the weekend.
1: Yeah, and then she was just like, yeah, I'm going to take a little breather.
0: She can.
1: She's been a little busy.
0: She can.
1: Yep.
0: She can.
1: Yep. Maybe enjoy being a newlywed because we know you're married.
0: Yeah, that's right. All right. Coming up next, Dude Knowledge. We'll see how well you hold up. All right?
1: Okay.
0: Questions guys would typically know on the way next, 99.7 DJX.

0: 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It's Dude Knowledge. Let's introduce you to Sandy calling us from St. Matthews. Hi, Sandy.
1: Good morning.
2: Morning.
0: Hi. Sandy's 5'6", has blonde hair, is married, has two cats and a dog, but dog is the favorite. You know what? I understand cats can be jerks. I have four cats myself and a dog. Yes. Sandy, what are their names?
1: Mostly

0: Nabby.
1: Okay.
2: Super cute. I met my sister's cat for the first time, Ricky.
1: Ricky.
2: Ricky was adopted from a construction job site.
1: Okay.
2: My brother-in-law works on.
1: Yeah.
2: Ricky made one appearance the entire time we were there.
1: Oh.
2: Ricky maybe had some stranger danger, but
1: yeah.
2: I came down in the kitchen one morning, just me and him.
1: Yeah.
2: And I got some pets, even let me rub a little belly, and I thought, we're friends,
1: you know what?
2: Now.
1: Yeah.
2: Never saw him again.
1: Well, you know what, though? You've been accepted by Ricky.
2: Maybe.
1: As maybe.
2: But
1: one.
2: Why didn't he hang out more?
1: Maybe the other, the rest of your family was a little bit like, he was like, you know what?
2: We all had like Ricky sightings and encounters.
1: The one with the blonde hair, okay. But the rest of them, not too sure. Sorry, Sandy, we got off on a tangent there. It's dude knowledge. We're going to ask you a bunch of questions, all questions guys would typically know. All right?
0: All right.
1: All right, let's see how well you do. Sandy, first question. In golf, what is a golfer practicing if they're working on their short game?
0: Putting.
1: Putting?
2: Putting.
1: Yeah, I'll accept that.
2: Indeed.
1: Putting and, like, chipping a lot of
2: putting,
1: times
2: chipping.
1: Is included in
2: short
1: that.
2: Short game.
1: All right.
0: Yes.
1: All right, Sandy, good job. Next question, dude knowledge. Which major car company uses a prancing horse as its trademark symbol? Or, you know, maybe it's rearing up on its hind legs. Maybe prancing is...
0: A Bronco? Like a Mustang?
1: Mustang? You know what? I'm not going to give that to you because I had a Ferrari in mind.
2: Oh.
1: Ferrari.
2: Ferrari.
1: Ferrari. Yeah.
2: Okay.
1: You know what? But, however, Mustang, Bronco, both of those, yes, horses.
0: But, you know, my Mark Ford, so he would have killed me if I wouldn't have...
2: Oh, gotcha.
1: I get it.
2: Yeah.
1: I get it. Yeah.
2: Yep.
1: Yeah, Ford. Sandy, next question, dude knowledge. What does ERA stand for in baseball?
2: You can tag me in if you don't know.
0: Okay, help me out, Kelly.
2: I think that's earned run average.
1: You got it. Yep.
0: Yes.
1: Yeah, of course. Sandy was going to say that. Yeah, she was going to say that. She was going to say
0: that. No, wait, but I had heard of it before.
2: See?
1: Okay, all
2: there
1: right.
2: There you go.
1: All right, Sandy, next question, dude knowledge. Just two more. What is the name of the short-handled flat metal tool used to spread and smooth out plaster? A little handheld jobby.
2: It's something other than a spatula thingy?
1: Spatula thingy. Not the technical name.
2: That's
1: for
2: not
1: it.
2: The technical term.
1: No, what are you calling it? What is that thing? A putty knife?
0: Yeah,
2: putty knife. That's what it is.
1: You know what?
2: Spatula thingy, putty knife. I
1: was going to say trowel. Like a trowel?
2: Or putty knife.
1: Or trowel?
2: Putty knife.
1: Okay.
2: I'd give it to you.
1: I don't know. Yeah, Sandy, Kelly'd give it to you. I'm not, but it's all right. Next one. Last one. In the Transformers universe, who are the Autobots' nemesis?
0: My grandkids are going to be the best one, but I have.
1: Come on, Sandy.
2: All guys
1: come
2: know
1: on,
2: this?
1: Sandy. Yes, all guys know this. Transformers.
2: I know Optimus Prime and Bumblebee. Okay. That's the extent of my knowledge.
1: They're Autobots. Who are their arch nemesis?
2: People?
1: No.
2: No?
1: No, they like people.
2: Oh, okay. The
1: bad robots. Yeah, what are their names?
2: Bad robots.
1: Okay, I'm just going to... Sorry, I hit the wrong button.
2: I could tell Sandy wasn't going to come up with
1: no,
2: it either.
1: No, Decepticons.
2: Oh, the Decepticons.
1: Yeah, Decepticons.
2: Okay.
1: 40%.
2: Shane didn't know, though.
1: 40% dude today.
2: Okay.
1: All right. Sandy, that's not necessarily a bad thing.
2: It's fine.
1: It's not necessarily a bad thing.
2: You're not supposed to know dude things.
1: Yeah, yeah. So, Sandy, we're going to put you on hold to hook you up with a prize, okay?
0: Okay, thank you.
1: All right, no worries.
2: See, it's all good. See, it's okay to fail at this game.
1: This is why this is a potential award-winning game.
2: It's going to win all the awards.
1: Everyone loves it.
2: Everyone loves it.
1: Dude knowledge. 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
19: Plenty of sunshine around for today and relatively low humidity with highs in the mid-80s. For tonight, clear skies as temperatures fall down into the 60s and low 70s. Tomorrow, plenty of sunshine and warmer with highs in the mid to upper 80s. From the Wave News Storm Tracking Team, I'm meteorologist Tawana Andrew.
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0: New fear unlocked in Jeff on 99.7 DJX. We'll tell you just after 7 what that is. But coming up next, it's, you know, the stereotypical, like, get off my lawn guy, like, hey!
1: Hey! Get off my lawn!
0: Yes, that guy. Yes, that guy. Well, Kyle, he is the 2026 version of the hey, get off my lawn guy, but he's also the star of our Setting the Bar story. So
2: okay.
0: He took it to an extreme that didn't need to be taken.
2: Oh, all right.
0: That's coming up next on 99.7 DJX.

0: right, so this segment is called a Setting the Bar segment on 99.7 DJX. It's what, Kelly?
1: That's an example of what not to do.
0: Right. So if you can manage to make it through the day without putting up a homemade spike strip in your lawn to keep kids off of it, then you're doing okay.
1: Oh.
0: Enter 39-year-old Kyle to the chat. He created a homemade spike strip to lay across his yard to keep kids off of, like, cutting through his lawn. There's a park nearby, apparently.
1: Okay.
0: So I guess a mom had, one of the kids was like, "Mom, this weird guy has this thick plastic strip in his yard with about 43-inch screws jutting up from it."
1: That looks a little dangerous.
0: Laying across, the lawn. And so the mom called the police just to say, "Hey, maybe you should check this out." Officers noticed that, kids, maybe some tire tracks from bikes have been going through his yard, and it appears like they were like using it as a little shortcut to get to this park this close by. Kyle, obviously upset about that.
1: Yeah.
0: And so, you know, the people who don't want you parking in their lawn, they put those like cement blocks that are like right over there by the curb, maybe.
1: Sure. Or a little flag saying no parking.
0: Yeah, well, I don't know if he tried the "please don't ride your bike through my lawn" sign, but he went right to the spike strip. Police told him, "Look, you can't do that. You're going to get charged with a misdemeanor." And the report said it seemed like he was frustrated the device didn't work.
1: Oh wow.
0: He said he didn't mean to like injure anybody, just scare him. But he was a little perturbed and annoyed that it didn't work. Like, what were you hoping would happen? These kids' tires would pop? They'd step on it and get tetanus? Like, what did you want to happen?
1: He was saying, "I just want to scare him away. Like, we shouldn't go there anymore. Because that guy's got the spike thing."
0: Yeah, but like, what's the example?
1: He thinks just one time. They'll run over, ruin their tires or something.
0: Ruin their tires, like, get tetanus,
1: not gonna go this way.
0: Step on it. Like,
1: I don't think he thought step on it. I think he's just wanted to blow a tire out.
0: Anyways.
1: Then they get mad and not come back.
0: Yeah, well, he
1: not a great way
0: he
1: to do
0: took
1: it.
0: He took it to a different level.
1: Yes.
0: And
1: he didn't think about the possibility someone could actually get hurt.
0: Yeah, and so exactly. And so that's where we are in the setting. The bar story, again, if you can manage to make it through the day without putting up homemade spike strip to deter kids, then you're doing okay.
1: That jumped several levels.
0: It did.
1: Pretty quickly.
0: Don't know if he tried a sign, "Hey, please stay off the lawn."
1: Or just tell the kids, "Hey, guys, can you not cut through my lawn?"
0: Yes, exactly. Can you go through this area?
1: Or
0: give them an alternative?
1: Good care of it.
0: Yeah, I don't know.
1: Thanks, guys. Appreciate it.
0: That's your Setting the Bar story on 99.7 DJX.
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0: New Fear Unlocked in Jeffersonville, so congrats.
1: Oh, awesome.
0: Yet another reason why I don't want to go over to Southern Indiana.
1: Listen.
0: Didn't you live there for a long time?
1: I did.
0: I know.
1: 8 years I owned a house in Jeffersonville.
0: Yeah, didn't even want to go when you lived there.
1: Okay.
0: Sorry.
1: Wow.
0: I kid.
1: Wow.
0: I kid. I love Southern Indiana.
1: I kid. I love Southern Indiana. No,
0: don't say it like that. I didn't say it like that.
1: That's exactly the way you said it.
0: Anyways, new fear unlocked. A new attraction, we'll say.
1: A new attraction?
0: Yes.
1: Again, it's all perspective.
0: That's right. Perspective. A new attraction in Jeff. Coming up on 99.7 DJX.
2: 502 traffic.
3: Working a couple of earlier morning accidents and overnight construction. Still trying to wrap up on Dixie Highway at Oak Street. That earlier accident is trying to be wrapped up in the intersection. It is causing a minor slowdown through there, so give yourself a couple of extra minutes. Pike's Lane at Green Meadows Drive. That earlier accident still trying to be wrapped up by officials as well. Overnight construction should be just about gone for the day. I'm Andy Bass with 502 Traffic.
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10: 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Do you know?

0: 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Hi there, Amy.
1: Hi, Ben Davis. I have 3 notes for the morning so far.
2: Already with the notes.
0: Okay.
1: Number one, the setting the bar pretty low. Come on.
0: Right.
1: Number two, you are correct on Southern Indiana. You don't even need another reason. You just don't even need to go over there.
2: Here I was thinking you were going to be rolling in defending Southern Indiana, and you're torching it with him.
0: All right. Thank you, Amy. No.
1: And then the third thing is, I hear there's a school contest, and I'm entering, and if I don't get picked, we're going to have words. That's all.
0: Okay, so
2: awesome.
0: To recap, setting the bar was very low. Yet another reason not to go to Southern Indiana, and you...
2: And threatening us to win the contest.
0: Right.
2: Got it.
0: To rig the contest in your favor. Got it.
1: Yes.
0: All right. Amy, thank you.
1: You're welcome.
0: All right. New fear unlocked in Jeffersonville, or do we say it's a tourist attraction?
2: It's all in perspective.
0: It is. There are gators in Jeff.
2: Oh, dang it. We don't need gators in Jeff.
0: Guess who discovered it? It'd be none other than Larry.
2: Larry.
0: The Courier Journal delivery guy.
2: Oh, boy.
0: On his route.
2: Oh, wow.
0: Saw a gator.
2: Well, that there's a gator.
0: Larry.
2: Larry.
3: Of course, I called the supervisor and told him, you know, what papers I did have finished. I'd be a little late because of the alligator, and he thought I was joking.
0: He thought I was joking!
2: I wasn't joking! There is a gator!
0: My supervisor thought this gator right here was a joke!
3: He said this guy named Bill seen some monkeys.
0: Hang on a second, where's Bill?
2: Now there's monkeys?
0: Wait. What? So Larry called his supervisor to tell him he was going to be late because there was a gator, and he was like, well, Bill saw monkeys.
2: We got gators and monkeys.
0: I think the
2: I'm going to be late.
0: Maybe the monkeys is just a joke. Who knows?
3: I said, no, I got pictures on it. I took a picture of the alligator, and when I went and seen him, and he seen it was on Facebook, because he gets on Facebook and seen it.
2: He gets on Facebook and he's seen it.
0: He's like, no, really. There's a gator in Jeff. It's on the Facebooks. And then my supervisors were like, bet. I'm calling your bet. And I'm going to get on Facebooks and I'm going to see myself.
2: It's like, well, looky there.
0: Looky there.
2: Looky there.
0: Larry was telling me the
2: truth.
0: Larry's
2: not lying.
3: And he thought, they all thought I was joking. And I showed him the picture and stuff.
2: He's just, look, I got pictures. Didn't even Google
0: it. I got receipts.
2: You got to have receipts, Larry. When you're making a claim like that, you need receipts.
0: You do. You can't just up and say,
2: nope.
0: Hey, I'm going to be a little bit late because...
2: Ran into a gator.
0: There was a gator on my path.
2: He knew it. He understood the assignment. He needed to snap a pic of that.
0: Yeah, so...
2: Show it to the supervisor.
0: The fine Jeffersonville police.
2: What about Bill and the monkeys, though? I feel like that's
0: See, you know what?
2: We didn't get that explained.
0: No.
2: To my satisfaction.
0: That was a story that was just glossed over.
2: Okay, yeah. Yeah, Larry, I'm going to need for you to add in a few more deets about Bill and his monkeys.
0: I love how when the news found Larry, he just goes off on a tangent like, well...
2: There's Bill and some monkeys, and then that there's a gator.
0: There was a gator here.
2: I got a picture, put it on the Facebooks.
0: In Jeffersonville. I called my supervisor, and he was all like, well, then there's monkeys.
2: Right. And,
0: yeah.
2: What? Okay. So a lot's going on in Jeffersonville is what you're saying.
0: Yeah. Maybe a new tourist attraction.
2: All right.
0: The gator was taken to the Kentuckiana Skiltuary, which I just learned was a thing.
2: I didn't know
0: that
2: either.
0: That's a reptile rescue place.
2: Do we name the gator either? I feel like a couple of options. Mm. Larry.
0: Mm. Larry after his...
2: His finder.
0: His liberator?
2: Maybe. Or Jeff.
0: Or Jeff because
2: he's in
0: Jeffersonville.
2: Yes. I think those are, or maybe it's Larry Jeff. Maybe that's
0: Larry
2: the name
0: Jeff.
2: Of the new gator that we found in Jeffersonville. It needs a name, right? And we can name Bill's monkeys later if we get more details on that.
0: Larry is my favorite.
2: Larry the gator and Jeff. This is great.
4: Yeah, so there.
2: You know what? Larry's a hero.
4: Listen, people are still wondering how that gator wound up in Jeffersonville.
2: Exactly. We don't know that backstory, but we can thank Larry, the hero of the hour, for spotting it and making sure it gets picked up and out of there.
4: Are we saying...
2: Was it walking around on Court Avenue? Where was it?
4: Yeah, exactly. Are we suggesting that the gator

0: Hey, distracted. Boss.
1: But I'm telling you, if ever there was a reason to call your boss and tell him that you're going to be late, it's because of a gator.
0: That's a good one.
1: It's because of the gator.
0: But he understood. You need proof with that.
1: That's right.
0: You
1: That's
0: need
1: right.
0: receipts. You got to take the picture for the Facebooks.
1: Yeah, speaking of Facebooks, you can see it at Ben and Kelly Show on 99.7
0: DJX. Wow. Magical.
1: That's right.
0: Look at that.
1: An attraction.
0: With a gator named Larry Jeff.
1: For Southern Indiana on 99.7 DJX.

0: All right, it's Ben and Kelly, 99.7 DJX. Thank you for all the text messages on the gator in Jeff. A lot of people are saying it had to be a pet. And apparently, you can own a gator in Indiana as long as it's not over 5 feet. So
1: good to know. Okay.
0: So if
1: we're still calling him Larry Jeff, the gator.
0: Larry Jeff, the gator, yeah. Coming up next, it's a feel-good story.
1: So a seaplane carrying tourists in the Bahamas crashed into a dock. Why is that a feel-good?
0: No
1: one got hurt.
0: Oh. Okay.
1: And there's video from inside.
0: All right.
1: Kind of crazy.
0: Then Laura, not her real name, she's our listener checking in, kind of letting her, as she says, her bitter Betty friends get into her head.
1: Okay. We got to talk her off a ledge a little?
0: Maybe. Or maybe there's some validation there. Who knows?
1: Okay.
0: Group therapy coming up on 99.7 DJX.

0: All right, we do feel good stories every hour here on 99.70
1: JX. Kelly K. So this is kind of a crazy situation. A seaplane carrying tourists from America in the Bahamas crashed into a dock, but nobody was hurt. That's the feel good.
0: Okay.
1: And there's kind of crazy video from inside the plane when it happened. GMA had the story. Janine O'Brien was one of the 10 Americans on board.
2: It went down pretty fast. All of a sudden, the dock started getting closer and closer, and one of the people in the plane behind me said, "Where are you going?" And then it just was boom, and it hit.
3: Co-pilot comes off. Pilot getting everything off of the plane. He got off of the plane just as it started to roll, and it eventually rolled, sat on the bottom where it still is today.
1: Yep. So wow. The plane apparently ran into some boat traffic trying to take off and was trying to find a safe route when it kind of started to veer left and then slammed into the dock.
0: Dang.
1: And so they get everybody off, and then moments later, like, the whole plane's fully submerged, just sinks. So
0: okay.
1: No one was hurt. Everybody got off.
0: Okay.
1: There you go, and they got a story to tell.
0: Yeah.
1: But you can see this crazy video. It's at WDJX.com, brought to you by Next Gen Wellness.
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0: All right, so our listener, Laura, has a husband who just turned 40 and is going through what she thinks is a little midlife crisis for him.
1: Okay.
0: And
1: what does that mean?
0: Right, but it's raising some red flags, at least for her, quote, bitter Betty friends.
1: Okay.
0: So it's like quieting that noise in reality. All right, that's
1: or
0: coming up.
1: Or is there something to be worried about?
0: Right.
1: Something else going on.
0: Group therapy coming up.
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1: morning. Louisville weather will be sunny and pleasant today with highs in the mid 80s. For tomorrow, a little bit warmer, still keeping that sunshine, but highs in the mid to upper 80s on Wednesday. Now for your Thursday, we do see a better chance for some isolated showers and thunderstorms coming into our forecast, with more of those showers and storms for Friday and Saturday. From the Wave News Storm Tracking Team, I'm meteorologist Tawana Andrew.
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0: things that I've got.
1: When was the last time you completely changed what you were doing and who you are for yourself? 99.7 DJX.
0: Never.
1: I knew what the answer was going to be. I just had to ask it to hear your answer.
0: I kind of have been living in the if it ain't broke, don't fix it kind of lane a while.
1: I was going to say, Kelly finds something she likes and she just sticks with it. And that's fine.
0: I have occasionally gone a little darker with my hair color.
1: And
0: it used to be more like a bleachier.
1: And you've gone
0: blonde.
1: Shorter with your hair, and you've gone a little
0: shorter.
1: Longer
0: it's
1: with your hair.
0: It's a little on the longer side now.
1: It is.
0: I'll curl it more than I ever did before.
1: That's right. You are putting more body in your hair.
0: Yes.
1: It's
0: I'm
1: not
0: playing
1: flat
0: with that.
1: And lifeless. It's got body.
0: Why'd you have to say it's not flat and lifeless? Like it used to be?
1: I didn't say it like it used to be. I said now it's got more body.
0: What I'm saying is I kind of have a lane. I found my lane and I haven't really deviated off out of that lane much.
1: Yeah, and that's fine. It's working for you. That's what your family knows. Now, if you did.
0: Oh.
1: You being the poster child of consistency.
0: Yes.
1: If you did, would that be a red flag for your family?
0: 1,000%.
1: Yeah.
0: Like, what is she doing? What's going on?
1: What's happening?
0: Yeah.
1: Why is she all of a sudden doing this?
0: Right.
1: Why'd she dye her hair?
0: Well, yes.
1: Right.
0: A different shade of blonde.
1: Darker, like black.
0: Oh,
1: that would make. Could you?
0: I did that for a party in college one time.
1: Yeah,
0: how'd that look? Well, it was a Halloween party, and people said that I looked like Uma Thurman.
1: Oh yeah, I could see that.
0: From Pulp Fiction.
1: Yeah, people have said Uma Thurman from Pulp Fiction for you
0: for
1: a long time. Anyways,
0: and at the time, I kind of had the same length of hair. I had the bangs, so I dyed my hair a temporary black, and I dressed up. For a Halloween party.
1: Like Uma Thurman?
0: Pulp Fiction. Yeah. That's
1: I bet that looked good.
0: I bet you
1: wore that all right. See, I could see... See, I've only ever seen you in blonde, but I could see you with like a dark hair color. Not like a red, but maybe like a dark... Maybe like even black. Like a jet black hair.
0: Really?
1: Yeah.
0: That's aggressive.
1: You'd be like emo Kelly. So I'm saying if you did that, we'd be kind of muttering behind the scenes.
0: Yes.
1: Going, hey, what's going on with Kelly?
0: She's losing. It's a midlife crisis.
1: Yeah.
0: She's losing her mind.
1: What is happening with Kelly?
0: Who's going to talk to her?
1: She's dyed her hair black.
0: Who's going to bring her back?
1: She's
0: into her lane because we're uncomfortable.
1: She's listening to Fall Out Boy.
0: I've always listened to lots of kinds of music.

0: But no, there's a lane I don't really deviate from. You really, the way that you've changed up, you went through a time where you had an aggressive beard.
1: Yeah, I've done different things with my facial hair.
0: It was a massive, massive aggressive beard.
1: I've even
0: had
1: a mustache.
0: You did?
1: Yeah.
0: You did your Ted Lasso. That was a Halloween costume, and then you kind of extended it.
1: Yeah, I mean, and this is just us playing with our hair.
0: Right.
1: Like, this isn't lifestyle changes so much. So,
0: no.
1: You know, maybe I've made subtle changes to my lifestyle, but not like drastic changes.
0: But if you start becoming like a gym bro.
1: Yeah. Yeah, maybe.
0: You start coming in, you're swole. And then Elizabeth's calling me going,
1: and then,
0: can you tell me what's going on with that?
1: And I've got my protein powder and my protein shakes. And all of a sudden it's like,
0: it's leg day.
1: It's leg day. She's like, hey, is there someone new at work that I need to be worried about?
0: Uh-huh.
1: Yeah, exactly.
0: That's the call I'd get. Yeah.
1: So I think Laura is starting to get into her head because of her girlfriends who are like, be careful, honey. First it's the gym. Then it's the new girl.
0: Who's he trying to impress?
1: Right, right. Group therapy. So we'll check in, see what's happening with Laura next on 99.7 DJX. And by the way, if you ever have a situation you're like, you know what, could use a little extra advice here.
0: Strangers to chime in and tell you how to live your life.
1: People who've been there before. 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
0: Hey.
2: First off, love your show. Been a faithful listener for years.
0: Oh, thank you.
2: Thank you. Anyway, I'm hoping you can help me. My husband and I had a total whirlwind romance. Met last year, got married pretty quickly, and it's been great. Mm-hmm. We both figured life's short, so why wait?

0: 48. Well, he turned 40 this year, and ever since, he's been checking all the midlife crisis boxes. He joined a basketball league, bought a motorcycle, signed up for cooking classes, and now he's in the gym every single day.
1: Oh.
0: Like, he's completely changed how he eats and seems really focused on getting into the best shape of his life.
1: Sounds good.
0: At first, I thought it was actually kind of cool. People picking up new hobbies all the time, and I was happy he seemed excited about something.
1: Mm-hmm.
0: But then my girlfriends started planting seeds in my head. They kept telling me, these are all warning signs and that I need to watch him closely because this is how it starts.
1: Oh.
0: And he's probably doing this for another woman.
1: Oh.
0: I admit my girlfriends are all bitter Bettys, but still, I can't stop wondering what's next. So I finally asked him why he suddenly become so serious about fitness. And he said, I'm doing it for you. I want to believe him because he's never given me a reason to not. But the truth is, he's completely different than the guy I met a year ago. And I'm having a hard time separating normal midlife changes from actual red flags.
1: Okay.
0: So I'm letting my friends get inside my head. Is that the thing? Or are these kinds of changes something I should pay closer attention to?
1: Okay. So it does sound like, by her own admission, that she maybe doesn't know him super well.
0: Right.
1: Like, she says they met.
0: Yes.
1: And got married last year.
0: Right. So.
1: So maybe this is part of him. Like, maybe he was already in kind of a weird phase in his life when she met him. And this is more his normal. And he's like, doing it for you. Maybe he had a scare or something that he hasn't told you about. Like, he went to the doctor and it was like, hey, your blood pressure is super high. You got to figure that out. You know, I took a half a semester of pre-med, Kelly. I don't know if you know that.
0: Was that what Dr. Ben would have sounded like?
1: I've already practiced my bedside mannerisms.
2: Hey, your blood pressure is getting a lot out of control. You got to get a handle on that.
1: Hey, you know, 120 over 80 is what normal is supposed to be. You ain't on that. Better get that all figured out.
0: Thank God you didn't become a doctor. Ha! You come in with your little coffee cup and
1: I'm like, nah, well, let's see. I got good news and bad news. What you want first?
0: Wow.
1: I'll tell you what, this is a good cup of coffee. That's the good news. All right, here we go.
0: Wow. Okay, yeah, I don't know if I'm jumping to conclusions.
1: Yeah, maybe not. That these are like, all red maybe flags. Not right now.
0: He says he's doing it for you.
1: Like,
0: that's great.
1: Yeah.
0: And I'll tell you, as someone that has been in that stage of life, there comes like a certain little panic that says, it's like, oh, I got to start doing a little bit more now to hang on to the youth and keep the energy up and all that kind of stuff. It could literally be just that. Now, if other things start happening, starts taking phone calls and
1: not private, showing you his phone. Like, I don't know how.
0: If there's other things that make you start getting suspicious.
1: I mean, a lot of people are already jumping in kind of on the text and the comments and saying, hey, why don't you join his gym?
0: Yes. Join the effort.
1: Yeah.
0: Let him motivate you.
1: Mm.
0: Jump on the fitness train. Toot, toot.
1: All right, 502-795-1997. Is red flag, or is this just like caution, or is this no big deal? All right. Let us know, especially your experience. If you've got a voice note, if you've got a take, send us a voice note.
0: Yes, 502-795-1997.
1: All right, we'll take some of those coming up on 99.7 DJX.

0: It's 99.7 EJX. So our listener, Laura, letting her Bitter Betty friends get into her head because of her husband, who she just met and married last year, is kind of going through a little change in her eyes. Going to the gym, bought a motorcycle, he's going to cooking classes, doing things, and her friends are all in her ear going, "You better watch out.
1: He's doing it for another woman. Else.
0: Yeah, it's not you."
1: That's what we imagine the Bitter Betty sound like.
0: There's chattering, chattering, chattering.
1: Absolutely.
0: Got a text from a listener. Could be that he gets the confident from getting into shape and then finds the side piece,
1: okay,
0: too.
1: That's great. Oof. Oh, this is not helping. Lisa, as quickly as you jumped into this relationship, you don't even know him. Kind of crazy to assume it's not normal for him. Well, I don't think he's cheating. Yeah. I will say they always say they're doing it for you. Be supportive, but cautious.
0: Now, Mike on Facebook is like, look, do the jump into it with him.
1: Yeah.
0: Go to the cooking classes.
1: Yes.
0: Cheer on the basketball league. Go to the basketball league. Ride the motorcycle with him.
1: If he doesn't want you to be a part of any of those things,
0: then
1: that's a red flag.
0: Yeah, I would definitely say that. Like,
1: yes.
0: If he's like, no, I do this to get away.
1: I got it, babe.
0: I just want to cook so I can surprise you.
1: Pamela says it's his midlife crisis. Mm-hmm. There are men that go through this. Some men don't. Women cry. And we look for gray hairs and wrinkles. Mm. It's no big deal. He may even buy a little sports car.
0: I want to do that.
1: Life is funny. Your husband turned 40, the magic number. It's a good thing he's going to the gym. You should go with him.
0: Yeah.
1: You never said your age, so I figured you're much younger. When you hit 40, you're just about halfway to that point. I'm 64. And once I hit 60, I want my husband of 37 years to be more attentive and just have more attention.
0: Yeah.
1: I've been on this earth longer than I have left.
0: Oh, gosh.
1: So don't let your friends get in your head. Just tell them that you would appreciate the negativity to stop. You have to believe and trust in him.
0: Okay.
1: Invest in yourself.
0: Yeah, so I think we're all kind of saying, look, this isn't a red flag yet.
1: No.
0: Definitely
1: jump in with him.
0: Yeah, yes. Yeah.
1: Now, if he has a objection to that,
0: then that might be... Yeah, because... This is going to be a great way to get to know him, too, because you said you just met him last year.
1: Sure.
0: You got married. It's a whirlwind romance. So this is a great opportunity to get to know him on a different level.
1: Yeah. And find more things that you guys can do together and join him in this.
0: Maybe have in common. Yeah. All right. Well, good luck. Don't be freaked out too much.
1: Absolutely.
0: Okay.
1: Yes.
0: All right. Keep us posted. Let us know what happens. That is group therapy.
2: Here's what you got to look forward to on the Ben Davis and Kelly K Show.
0: All right, let's do it. Dude knowledge, right? All questions guys would typically know.
1: Let's flex your dudeness.
0: Yeah, that's right. I need to not. I'm. You know how I'm growing as a radio presenter?
1: You're resisting.
0: Yes, the urge to take the low-hanging fruit.
1: Yep. Even when I... You
0: display the low-hanging fruit, berries sometimes on a silver platter, and I just resist. Yes, 502-795-1997 is our number.
1: Hashtag maturity.
0: That's right. That is coming up next. If you want to play, 502-795-1997. We'll do it coming up.
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3: Couple of earlier morning accidents have been wrapped up and gone, so you don't have that to contend with. We are starting to see some rush hour delays, especially on the eastbound side of 64. As you approach 265, you got about a 5, maybe even a 7 minute delay starting to form through there. Shawnee Expressway, Gene Snyder Expressway, Lee Hamilton, and even the Waterston Expressway are all up to speed at this point. No major reported problems. Even 65 is moving pretty smoothly. I'm Andy Bass with 502 Traffic.
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0: All right, it's Ben and Kelly, 99.7 DJX. Let's play Dude Knowledge, introduce you to Sarah, calling us from St. Matthews. Hi, Sarah.
1: Hi, Sarah.
2: Hello.
0: Hello.
1: Sarah with an H or no H?
2: With an H.
1: Only correct way, correct?
2: Yes, the only correct way. Yes.
3: Oh, wow. But the Sarahs with no H's are like, no. Mine is the correct way.
0: That's funny. All right, Sarah's 5'7", has brown hair, is a billing specialist, and is currently in a good relationship. So that's
1: nice.
0: Good. Everything's turning up Sarah. So.
2: Yes.
0: All right, Sarah, Dude Knowledge. We're going to test you on questions guys typically would know.
2: Okay.
0: All right. You can call Kelly in for help if you need to.
1: Alrighty. Sometimes a good idea, sometimes not.
0: Here we go. Question one. This is multiple choice.
1: Oh, okay.
0: Which specific type of wrench features an enclosed continuous circular opening designed to grip the entire head of a bolt or nut?
2: Oh, great.
0: Is it A, a box end wrench, B, an open end wrench, or C, a crescent wrench?
1: It's not that one.
2: Yeah, I'm thinking open end.
0: You're thinking open end.
1: That
2: I'm thinking
1: right.
2: Option B.
0: Okay, option B. Let's hear it.
1: See, I was thinking ratchet. Yeah. Isn't it ratchet?
0: Yeah. I mean, no. Those are different. You're thinking something different.
1: Oh.
0: This is a box end wrench.
1: Okay.
2: Okay, well, I hope my boyfriend's not listening.
0: Nah, I'm sure he's fine.
2: Yeah.
1: Does he have a lot of tools?
2: Oh, yes, yes. And he will absolutely be like, how did you not know that?
1: Oh, got it. Got it.
2: Yep.
1: Okay. Yep.
0: Or he'll be like, no one calls it that.
2: Oh, he'll explain it to me for 20 minutes today.
0: I love it. Okay. I love it. All right.
1: I'm going to look up both a ratchet and whatever this wrench is. Yes.
0: Box end wrench?
1: Yes, and just see.
0: They are different. You'll see the difference.
2: Give me an argument back.
0: Oh, my gosh. Okay. Next question.
2: Okay.
0: Gosh.
1: Already combative. I like it.
0: Oh, shoot. What is the official name of the Sterling Silver Trophy awarded each year to the winning team of the NFL Championship game, a.k.a. the Superb Bowl?
1: The Superb? Superb Bowl.
0: The official name. What is that thing called?
2: That is a good question.
1: You don't get a
0: Where were you typing it in? Are you typing it in?
2: Is it the Lombardi?
1: The Vince Lombardi Trophy, isn't it?
0: Yeah, it is.
1: Yeah!
2: Woo-hoo!
1: Didn't even need to look that up. Woo-woo!
0: Well, she did, I'm sure, but
1: she did not!
2: Well, you know.

0: falsely accused. Shh, don't admit
1: right.
0: it.
2: Don't admit it. Don't admit it. Sarah, you're doing great. Here we go. Next question. In the original 1986 NES release of The Legend of Zelda, this is Be Still My Heart.
0: Not every guy Be Still My knows Heart. That.
2: What is the right. name of the sword-wielding character the player controls?
0: Zelda.
1: Oh, if it's the... Yeah, Kelly, what did you say?
0: I said Zelda because I don't know any of the characters. Who knows this? Look at his face, though. I don't know. I might be right.
2: I love this game.
0: This could be right.
2: This game, I'm telling you.
1: I thought his name was Zelda.
0: His face made us think.
2: It's definitely Link. Definitely Link. Link.
1: Link.
2: Link is searching for Zelda. He's great. Searching for Zelda.
0: I'm sure she's hot. Listen, I need to know. I need to know if all guys knew that.
2: Yes!
0: This is a guy's game?
2: Yes!
0: Okay.
2: Our listener from Australia, Shane, said Link.
0: Great,
2: In Shane. Fact, he said right. Lonk at first.
0: You...
2: But it's Link. Sorry, Sarah, we stream this as well, and we do have some listeners from other countries that
0: we
2: listen, and they like to participate.
0: His name's Shane. We love it.
1: Anyways. That is great.
2: All right.
0: All right. Link.
2: Yes, great. Link. But Be Still My Heart, I am an absolute nerd for Zelda.
0: Great. Is yes. every guy?
2: Yes.
0: Okay.
2: Next question. Dude knowledge. Another multiple choice. What is the primary mechanical function of a vehicle's differential? Like, you know, you hear your boyfriend talking about the differential in his car.
0: No one's ever
1: Absolutely
0: talked about the differential.
1: Nope.
0: No. Say, have you changed the oil? Do you have tire pressure?
1: I don't even feel like that was a complete
2: I'm
1: question.
2: Not even done.
0: Oh, sorry.
1: Oh, there you go.
2: Is it A, to transmit power from the engine to the transmission? Is it B, to allow wheels to rotate at different speeds while turning? Is it C, to regulate the flow of coolant to the engine block? What is the primary function of a differential
0: Those
2: in your car?
0: All sound valid.
2: Okay, or is it D, what your
0: all of the above?
2: What your dog says to you before you're getting ready to get into the car?
0: It is not that.
2: Okay,
1: D,
2: there you go.
1: It's definitely D.
2: Yeah.
1: No, C.
2: See?
0: C. That sounds good.
1: Mm.
0: Yeah.
1: Oh, my gosh.
2: It's actually to allow wheels to rotate at different speeds while turning. That's your
0: Great.
2: Differential.
0: Great.
1: This is why I got Fs on all my tests in classes. Oh, my God.
0: I know, because okay. sometimes when you have choices, you talk yourself out of the right one.
2: All right, last yep. question. Sarah,
0: oh,
2: for the
0: more?
2: Pull it together, will you please?
0: Which, by the
2: will
0: way,
2: you try
0: way,
2: not to either A, look it up, or B, just did it wrong?
0: Everybody, Kyle, Dr. Aaron, Katie, Sean,
1: oh
0: Jamie, they all knew Link, apparently.
2: Yes!
0: So, wait, you and I, Sarah,
1: sorry,
0: you and
1: God.
0: I are the only
1: sorry.
0: Ones that just yes. don't know
2: Last
0: anything
2: question.
0: About Zelda.
2: This is literally a layup. Literally a layup.
0: Okay.
2: All right.
0: Basketball!
2: Who... Who holds the all-time record for the most career regular season points scored in NBA history? Give it to me, Sarah.
1: Okay, hold on.
3: Most career shots.
0: Go ahead and look
2: Are
0: that
2: you
0: up.
2: Literally looking it up? You're literally cheating in front of us! You are cheating in front of us!
1: What are you talking about? It's LeBron James.
0: It's LeBron
2: yes!
0: James!
2: I have never been so insulted in my life! You're blatantly cheating right in front of us!
0: We needed to at this point! We were out of all the lifelines!
1: If you would have given me A, B, or C, I would have gotten
2: I'm
1: on
2: sure
1: that.
2: You would have. Yeah. Google told you faster. Yeah. It's fine. It's Sarah, it. Congrats. Thank you for putting up with us this morning.
0: You.
2: We're going to hook you up with tickets.
0: If the choices were Tom Brady, Tiger Woods, and LeBron James,
1: yes, I would have nailed
2: it. I would have had a 50-50 chance. All right. Sarah, thank you. Hang tight.
1: Okay.
2: Hang tight.
0: I'm right there with you, Sarah. I'm like 0% dude in this episode.

0: this world. All right, it's Ben and Kelly, 99.7 JX. Coming up next, we got a feel-good story for you.
1: This is something that you can follow up and see at WDJX.com. Mm-hmm. Why is a story about a guy's truck getting struck by lightning on the interstate a feel-good?
0: Yeah, why is that?
1: I'll connect some dots.
0: Okay.
1: It's perspective.
0: And then Caitlin, she discovered that her husband was a cheater, pumpkin eater. And what she did, how she confronted.
2: So when I found out that I could do a movie shout out while you guys were on a date on our 10-year wedding anniversary, I couldn't pass up the opportunity.
3: Oh, that is a legendary status. Legendary.
1: Legendary.
0: Yeah. Coming up, a little To Catch a Cheater segment.
1: Oh, wow.
0: Coming up on 99.7 DJX. So if you got a good story, we're going to want to hear that.
4: They say the holy water's watered down, and this town's lost its faith. Our colors will fade eventually, so if our time is running now, day after day, we'll make the mundane a masterpiece. Oh my, my, oh my, my love, I take one look at you, you're taking me out.

0: 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Kelly K.
1: Why is a guy's truck getting struck by lightning on the interstate a feel good?
0: Yeah, why is that?
1: Well, Casey was on the interstate in Utah. Things were kind of already dicey because a tire blew out. He was just trying to make it to a tire repair shop when his truck was struck by lightning.
0: Oh, geez.
1: Unfortunately, sparked a fire, destroyed his vehicle, along with thousands of dollars worth of tools. He's okay, though. Here's the feel-good part.
0: I was going to say, where are we getting to the feel-good?
1: His sweet, sweet 9-year-old son offered all the money he had been saving for a dirt bike to give it to his dad to fix his truck.
2: Just as we're talking, boom, I just get rocked. Now, it was just kind of like, for me, big flash of light, and it happened so fast. The truck just got, like, violent.

0: instantly shook, and then like just a big flash of light, and it took me a few seconds to realize, holy crap, I just got struck by lightning. I wasn't thinking about this at the time until the truck was on fire, but I lost a lot of tools. I probably had a few thousand dollars worth of tools in the truck because I'm a general contractor and that's what I do. So then he flashes this wad of cash and he's like, here, Dad, you can have this to replace your tools. I just felt so loved.
1: And he said, thank you, son.
2: And took it. No. Said, you can keep your money. Insurance is going to cover it.
1: Thank you.
2: But he said, in the midst of the chaos, there are those sweet souls that can instantly bring light and joy into your life. He's one of them. That was a moment that we had. How sweet is that? He's like, insurance is going to replace my stuff. He's okay.
1: So the feel good is
2: sweet,
1: really
2: sweet boy.
1: It's really for the boy.
2: Yes, and how selfless he was. He'd been working so hard to save that money to buy himself a dirt bike, but he was willing to sacrifice it to give it to his dad.
1: All right.
2: That is the sweetness that came out of that. You can check out the full story at WDJX.com, brought to you by NextGen Wellness.
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4: Sunny for your Tuesday with relatively low humidity and highs in the mid-80s. For tomorrow, plenty of sunshine, a little bit warmer with highs getting closer to that 90-degree mark. And once you roll into your Thursday, we do see a better chance of some isolated showers and thunderstorms with highs still in the 80s. From the Wave News Storm Tracking Team, I'm meteorologist Tawana Andrew.
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0: It's Jack Harlow, 99.7 DJX, getting ready to kick off his tour, which is going to be coming through Paris Town. I want to say it's creeping up on us. When he announced that tour way back at the beginning of the year, we were like, oh, well, that's far, far away. And now we're like, oh, wow, that's not too far, far away. yeah. So anyways, that is his tour coming up. I want to say later. Oh, yeah. He has two dates now, August 29th and 31st. So Paris Town Hall. I want to say we maybe held some tickets back for that show. So maybe be listening for that chance to win if you want to go. Coming up on 99.7 DJX. All right. How did you confront the cheater in your life? I know that. And it was interesting because I was kind of doing a deep dive into this, and I was seeing some other people like on the internet tell their story about the mistake that they made was to go too quickly and confront where they were full of emotion instead of having all the facts and all the things. And other people were like, I was very calculated with how I did it. I saved receipts. I had all this stuff. But this lady, Caitlin, she's devoted her Instagram page, from what I can tell,
1: like it's the only thing she posts about,
0: to her cheating husband.
1: Oh, wow.
0: Like, this is a lady that was burned, and she was like, you know what? I will use this to my advantage.
1: Wow.
0: And so
1: he's going to pay, and this is how.
0: To her advantage is right, because she's been getting thousands of views.
1: Yeah.
0: On these videos. And so, but the way she confronted her husband on their 10-year anniversary will leave your jaw on the floor.
1: You'll also leave your jaw on the floor finding out who he's cheating with.
0: And that is a situation that never is going to end up well.
1: Oh, there's so many layers.
0: So many layers, and you just hate to see it. But we'll let it play out for you next on 99.7 DJX.

0: how did you confront the cheater in your life? It's 9970JX. Caitlin is the star of this story. Amanda is her sister. Kevin is her husband. Those are all names you're going to need to know.
1: Hey, Amanda. Hey, Kevin. I'm sure you guys are super shocked to see me, as I was, to find out that my husband is cheating on me with my sister.
2: Oh,
0: well, that was a loaded seconds right there.
2: That was a lot already. It was a lot already.
0: Now,
2: this
0: isn't just put on the internet. This isn't just a reel that she posted.
2: All right.
1: And they've been doing that for the last 6 months. So when I found out that I could do a movie shout out while you guys were on a date.
2: I'm sorry, did she say movie shout out?
0: Yeah, so you know the previews.
2: And ads.
0: And ads you see before movies. Apparently you can rent that space at a movie theater and like
2: buy ad time.
0: Yeah, wish someone a happy birthday, happy anniversary that may be seeing a movie.
2: Oh my.
0: Caitlin
2: goodness.
0: Decided to use that opportunity to address her husband, Kevin, and her sister, Amanda, who were there on a date.
2: Wow.
1: On our 10-year wedding anniversary, I couldn't pass up the opportunity to let you guys know. I know about your relationship. And Amanda, I know that you are pregnant with my husband's baby.
2: My gosh. Wait a second. We're gonna marinate a little bit. Okay. So her sister been cheating with her husband for 6 months. Mm. It is their 10-year wedding anniversary.
0: Yes.
2: He's on a date with her sister at the movies.
0: Yes.
2: Pregnant with his baby?
0: According to Caitlin.
2: Okay, we're caught up.
1: What is that even going to make our kids? Are they siblings? Are they cousins? Like, I don't even know. But you guys thought that you were so clever to hide your relationship by using a dating app to message each other. And I'll give you credit. You almost got away with it.
2: Oh my gosh. The levels of betrayal.
0: Keep in mind, I'm just there to see the Odyssey.
2: Oh, gosh, yes. everyone that just showed up to the movies that night.
0: I'm just there to see the Odyssey. I'm not ready to see this.
2: The side drama they were about to participate in.
1: Except, Amanda, next time you come over to my house to help me put together a slideshow of pictures of me and my husband from the last 10 years for our anniversary party, maybe don't leave your phone laying around where I'm going to see all these messages pop up with my husband's face on them.
2: Oh, that's how it worked. Oh, that's how she found out. Oh, my gosh. Sis comes over and like, let me help you put together a little slideshow tribute for your anniversary, sis.
0: And then,
2: in the meantime, she's been for 6 months doing the down and dirty with her brother-in-law.
0: Oh, yeah.
2: And now she's specking out.
0: And husband is sitting there. Like, how bold is that? Like, he probably knew that she was going... Well, maybe he didn't.
2: Doesn't sound like it. And what in the world is the excuse for not spending his anniversary with his wife?
0: True.
2: Did he say, I gotta work late, babe.
0: Well,
2: I'll make it up to you,
0: babe. There's 30 more seconds.
2: Oh, okay.
0: In the movie theater.
2: Mm-hmm.
1: So, Kevin, when you leave here later today... The locks on the doors have been changed.
2: Oh.
1: There will be divorce papers waiting for you in your truck. And because you've always sucked with dates, I made it real easy for you. I put the date of separation and our wedding date to be the exact same date. They're just 10 years apart.
2: Oh.
0: Wow.
2: She's going scorched.
0: Yes, she has been wronged for the last time.
2: Oh.
1: So, moviegoers, if you see the happy couple in the theater...
2: Oh my gosh. And now
0: everybody looking around
2: for the two people that look like they want to die.
0: Yes.
1: Don't forget to congratulate them on their new budding relationship and their bundle of joy. And I heard The Odyssey was a really good movie. I wish I could have come and seen it with you all. But I'm pretty sure I probably just stole its thunder.

0: So enjoy.
1: Yeah. Wow, yeah, and no again, one's going to be talking about that movie.
2: Let's get back to
1: that
2: the fact
1: theater that night.
2: I'm just there to see the Odyssey.
1: but suddenly, I don't care about the Odyssey anymore. I care nothing about the movie. I need to know what is happening with Kevin and Amanda.
2: Oh.
1: Are we having discussions? Are people going, oh, you did what? Oh, I mean, the crowd has to react, right? The crowd is reacting.
2: I mean, maybe, yes. Yes. You, at the very minimum, looking around, going,
1: oh, yeah.
2: Who?
1: Oh, wow.
2: Who is this?
1: Where's Kevin and Amanda?
2: Who is this?
1: I mean, that
2: And
1: is...
2: if you're Kevin and Amanda, do you just get up and leave?
1: Yes.
2: Or do you try your hardest not to pay?
1: Just blend in?
2: And just like look around too? I don't know.
1: Wow, can you believe that? Know. Those people are pretty awful.
2: What's your name? I mean, my name's Kevin too, but I mean, it wasn't me.
1: Nope, my name's Brian.
2: Brian.
1: Brian, and that is Julie.
2: Mandy.
1: Oh my gosh.
2: Yeah.
1: I can't even imagine.
2: And like I said, she...
1: When she comes down off that high of her tirade, and then that's the dust is settling, and
2: right.
1: she is sitting with
2: yeah.
1: the levels of betrayal.
2: Yeah.
1: And she and Kevin have kids.
2: Yeah.
1: And now their little brother, sister, cousin is going to... Oh.
2: So I'm going to...
1: Oh.
2: I'm going to share that on our story because...
1: I'm having a physical reaction to that. Like, I'm going to need to, like... I'm exhausted. I am literally exhausted.
2: Again, a lot of her content is getting at her her ex. So, like, she went scorched earth. But, yeah, you can see... That at Ben and Kelly show. And then.
1: Yeah, Kelly says, I can't get out of the car. By the way, I love her.
2: Yeah, I don't know if you've got a. I know you probably don't have a. I rented 90 seconds in a movie theater in order to confront my husband and my sister.
1: The audacity, it was on their 10th anniversary.
2: Yeah.
1: The audacity of the sister coming over to make the slideshow.
2: Oh, I know. That's
1: for the anniversary.
2: That's
1: oh,
2: wild.
1: Sis, this is amazing. We need to celebrate it.
2: Yeah. So at Ben and Kelly Show, you can see that, but would love to hear maybe, do you have a couple stories or do you have a story? Do you know someone? 502-795-1997. We'll take some of those next on 99.7 DJX.

0: It's Ben and Kelly on 99.7 EJX. How did you confront the cheater? Maybe you didn't rent out a theater to play a message to your husband and sister
1: who were on a date on your 10th wedding anniversary.
0: Wild.
1: That's a lot.
0: But yeah, Tasha said he swore his, quote, work wife was just a joke. So I invited her and her actual husband to our cookout.
1: Yep.
0: The awkward silence could have powered the neighborhood.
1: Oh, well.
0: They wound up both confessing to what we all knew before dessert. I'm happier now. My current boyfriend actually introduces me as his favorite person.
1: Oh, my gosh. Wow.
0: Wow is right.
1: Wow. Erica, I confronted him by printing out every excuse he'd ever given me for coming home late and putting them in a 3-ring binder labeled us. I slid it across the table and asked if he'd like to add a final chapter.
0: Oh.
1: He confessed in under 2 minutes. Wow.
0: Well, when presented with the receipts,
1: yeah,
0: like that, that's
1: going to be tough too.
0: That's pretty tough.
1: Walk that back.
0: Yeah, I got a text from a listener, and he did provide a little voice note. I might be able to play some of that, but I said saw a suspicious photo on my
1: Snapchat story.
0: Mm-hmm. Yep, framed somebody else's face perfectly as they were pumping gas.
2: I confront her then and there. I say, hey, person, why is this photo on your Snapchat story? What have you been doing? That's when we get into it. She denied, and then finally broke, said, yes, I was at a party, but he's just some guy.
1: Oh, hooked up with guy. It's not that bad.
0: It's
1: just a random.
0: Some guy.
1: But no, it was actually a friend.
0: Yeah. And
1: that's not great.
0: Told her, yeah, that's rough.
1: Lori, after months of suspicious nonsense, I rented a karaoke room and invited him, his she's just a friend, and a few of our mutual friends.
0: Oh.
1: Before anyone sang, I thanked everyone for coming, and then I calmly laid out every receipt, every timeline, every contradiction he's ever given me. Nobody could even look him in the eye. I walked out with my dignity, my playlist, and a life that's a whole lot lighter.
0: Wow.
1: Looking back, dumping him was the encore I deserved. Wow. Another kind of public
0: roasting.
1: Yeah,
0: I was going to say, that is similar to the movie theater.
1: Yeah.
0: Like brought the friends in for what they thought was karaoke. She grabs the mic and is like, excuse me, before we start.
1: I mean, kind of not as public, but my first boyfriend.
0: Right.
1: That I had when I moved to town 4 years into the relationship.
0: Yeah.
1: I am told that, oh, yeah, he's kind of.
0: He's
1: been
0: not as faithful
1: the
0: right.
1: entire time. Well, and then a guy that used to work here, his girlfriend.
0: Yeah.
1: Said she had been in my house. And I'm sorry, what? This was when I went to my college roommate's wedding in Georgetown. And so she's like, yeah, I had her phone number. We chatted on the phone. She goes, hang on just a sec. Puts me on hold. 3-way calls my boyfriend. And I listen to their conversation. And he's all like, oh, yeah. Hey, what are you doing for lunch?
0: Oh, my gosh.
1: Oh, yeah. And then.
0: Did you say anything in the
1: nope,
0: moment?
1: I'm listening
0: You're
1: the
0: just
1: whole
0: listening?
1: Time. Yep. And then I say, he gets off the phone and I thank her very much. And I hang up. I call him and he's like, oh, hey, what are you doing for lunch? And I'm like, I think we need to chat.
0: You're like.
1: I think we need to chat.
0: You're like, I don't know. What are your plans for lunch?
1: Yeah.
0: Wow.
1: Yeah.
0: Another listener texted in about 3-way call, and that's after a year of suspicion. Fake fell asleep, walked downstairs to the bathroom, caught her on the phone with his girl to make it a little bit better. She was actually in a 3-way call. Looked like she was calling her best friend, and her best friend 3-wayed this girl into the call. And so, again, that's how.
1: Yep.
0: The old 3-way call is not something that's utilized very much anymore.
1: Nope, it's not, but oh, wow, it revealed much.
0: Yeah, it did. Nicole, one more. How did you confront the cheater? I figured it out because guys are sloppy. I didn't yell. Made him explain why he was dating two women while standing in front of both of us because neither one knew about the other.
1: Oh, gosh.
0: Oh, so she got the other girl
1: involved too. Yeah, she didn't know either.
0: We actually became friends after comparing notes. He's single, we're thriving. Wow.
1: Well, that's great.
0: Wow.
1: She left out of it with a new bestie.
0: Dang.
1: Which is great because a lot of time women become enemies in this situation. But, you know, when you've both been wronged.
0: Yep. You've got that trauma bonding.
1: Yes.
0: Hey,
1: wow.
0: Thank you for the stories on 99.7 DJX.
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0: I don't know if you want to call this a new attraction in Jeffersonville. Or maybe another reason not to go to Jeffersonville.
1: Listen, I don't think that's it. I think new attraction. For sure.
0: Yet one more reason why I won't cross the bridge.
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3: 502 traffic.
4: Normal rush hour delays are starting to get into full swing. A couple of new problems out there. Waterside Expressway eastbound right at US 31. That accident scene is off to the right shoulder. It's causing about a 3 to 5 minute delay on the approach to that. Brownsboro Road right at the Snyder Expressway. That is starting to cause some slowdowns on Brownsboro as you make your way to the interchange. So definitely give yourself maybe 5 to 6 extra minutes to work your way through that. I'm Andy Bass with 502 Traffic.
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0: We get to go to Jeffersonville, Indiana for this next story.
1: It's lovely this time of year.
0: That's right. 99.7 DJX. Gator. There's a gator in southern Indiana. Gator and Jeff.
1: Oh, my.
0: I guess discovered by Larry, a Courier Journal paper deliverer.
1: Oh, wow.
0: During his morning commute and route, had to call his supervisor to tell him, hey, I'm going to be late. There's a gator.
2: Of course, I called the supervisor and told him, you know, what papers I did have finished. I'd be a little late because of the alligator.
1: I'm going to be a little late. There's a gator.
0: Oh, listen, I'm going to be a little late.
1: There's a gator. In Jeffersonville.
0: So what does supervisor say?
2: He thought I was joking because he said this guy named Bill seen some monkeys.
1: Wait a second. Who is Bill?
0: Larry calls. Larry calls his supervisor. Is like, hey, I'm going to be late. There's gators. And the supervisor's like, oh, okay, Larry. Well, there's a guy named Bill who's got some monkeys.
1: So he's trying to call him out like, you're lying.
0: Yeah, you're lying.
2: And I said, no, I got pictures on it. I took a picture of the alligator, and when I went and seen him, he said it was on Facebook.
1: He says it's on Facebook. Listen, I got pics. I'm not making it up.
0: I ain't making it up. There is a gator, and it's on the Facebook.
2: Because he gets on Facebook and seen it. They all thought I was joking, and I showed them the picture and stuff.
1: No, he seen it.
0: Listen, he knows. Yeah. Now he knows there's
1: now
0: a gator
1: and
0: in Jeff.
1: It's legit that I'm going to be late. It's legit. So, I'm not making it up like Bill and the monkeys.
0: Yeah. That's a backstory we need.
1: I know.
0: Jeffersonville police took a selfie with the gator and took it to a scalechuary. I'm today years old when I realized that we had a Kentuckiana scalechuary, which is a reptile rescue and rehabilitation facility.
1: Look at that.
0: But yeah, authorities still trying to figure out how the alligator got on the loose. Several people who are texting in say it's a pet.
1: Yeah, Jamie says this is the second or third time he's gotten out. He's 12 years old, about 5 feet shorter than he should be.
0: Aww.
1: Severely stunted and gross. Aww.
0: Are we naming the alligator Larry?
1: I think we name it Larry Jeff.
0: Larry Jeff after his liberator in the city we found him in?
1: Where he lives. So, yeah, I don't know if he's got a name, but I'm going to suggest Larry Jeff.
0: He's in his zone. He's just trying to deliver papers.
1: Yes, or there's another suggestion. Jeff plus Larry.
0: Jerry. Yeah, Jerry.
1: Jerry the Gator.
0: Larry, your Courier Journal paper deliverer, is just on his route.
1: Listen, he's going to get you this paper. It might be a little late, though, because he ran into a gator.
0: He's like, wait, hang on a second.
1: Wait, I got to get a pic of this.
0: What is
1: my
0: that,
1: boss
0: ma'am?
1: Is never going to believe this.
0: They'll never believe this.
1: Listen, Bill didn't have a picture of the monkeys.
0: No, that's why he was making fun of him. That's why he was making fun of him. Listen, I just talked to Bill. He's like, then he saw it on the Facebooks. So we know he's right.
1: Larry is the person we needed to find the gator.
0: Yes!
2: 100%. I called the supervisor and told him, you know, what papers I did have finished. I'd be a little late because of the alligator.
1: I'm going to be a little late because of the alligator.
0: There's an alligator. He and I bonded.
1: You know.
0: That's right.
1: It happens.
0: Listen, I'm just glad to know that it probably is a pet and not out of the Ohio.
1: Right. Yes, it didn't get a little lost in the Ohio.
0: That's right. All right. If you want to see Larry the alligator or Jerry the alligator or Larry Jeff the alligator. Larry Jeff Bob. Facebook at Ben and Kelly Show.
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0: 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Man, I tell you, I had quite a morning.
1: Listen, lots of stuff happening in southern Indiana.
0: Man, that's right. Wait till they hear this at the donut shop. DJX.

0: It's Ben and Kelly, 99.7 JX. Coming up next, we gotta feel good.
1: Listen, I understand there's a little tinge of tragedy involved in both of my feel-good stories today.
0: Yeah.
1: Sticking with that a little.
0: I like that you're committing.
1: Crash carrying tourists.
0: Oh my gosh.
1: In the Bahamas. The good thing is no one's hurt.
0: So yay! All the feel goods today is like Final Destination. At least they didn't die.
1: Exactly. Yay.
0: Okay.
1: A little yay. And there's kind of crazy video.
0: Okay.
1: All right.
0: All right.
1: Yay!
0: Survived. Is this setting the bar story coming up calculated, or is it just an honest mistake?

0: All right, we do feel good stories every hour here on 99.7 DJX. Kelly K.
1: Listen, there's a tinge of tragedy involved, but no one's hurt.
0: And then let's give it. Let's call it a feel good.
1: That's the perspective.
0: Okay.
1: A seaplane carrying American tourists in the Bahamas crashed into a dock. GMA had the story and some crazy video from inside the plane at the moment they crashed in the dock. Janine was one of the 10 Americans on board.
2: It went down pretty fast. All of a sudden, the dock started getting closer and closer, and one of the people in the plane behind me said, "Where are you going?" And then it just was boom, and it hit.
3: Co-pilot comes off. Pilot getting everything off of the plane. He got off of the plane just as it started to roll, and it eventually rolled, sat on the bottom where it still is today.
1: Yeah, so apparently the plane ran into some boat traffic and then tried to take off, you know, was trying to find a safer route when it started to veer left, slammed into the dock.
0: Oh, wow.
1: But moments after, everybody got off, the plane sunk.
0: Oh, geez.
1: So thank goodness.
0: Yeah.
1: No one was hurt. Everyone gets off. Looks like they were getting all the things off, too.
0: Right.
1: And then bye-bye to the plane.
0: Wow.
1: But crazy video.
0: That, yeah, I bet.
1: Yeah, so perspective, thankful no one was hurt. You can see it at WDJX.com, brought to you by Next Gen Wellness.
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0: All right, so I don't want to paint myself as someone who's terrible.
1: Too late.
0: Okay, well, you didn't even hear what I had to say. But I was... So, like, the setting the bar story, I immediately thought, well, maybe that's not as malicious as it sounds.
1: Okay.
0: But
1: it's perspective?
0: It involves a new mother.
1: Okay.
0: So I'm going to stop there, and we'll get to our setting the bar story coming up.
1: Tread lightly, sir.
0: I know. 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
20: Plenty of sunshine around for today and relatively low humidity with highs in the mid-80s. For tonight, clear skies as temperatures fall down into the 60s and low 70s. Tomorrow, plenty of sunshine and warmer with highs in the mid to upper 80s. From the Wave News Storm Tracking Team, I'm meteorologist Tawana Andrew.
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0: All right, it's Ben and Kelly, 99.70 JX. Time for a setting the bar story. Kelly, which
1: is? An example of what not to do.
0: All right, I don't want this to make me sound like a terrible person. But when I first saw this setting the bar story, it's a post on X, and so it's a video, and the mom, who's obviously a newborn mom because she has the newborn kid in her hand.
1: Are you judging instantly?
0: She's very emotional.
1: Okay.
0: But I'm thinking maybe it's not supposed to be malicious. Maybe it's just a misunderstanding. I'll let you be the judge. If you can manage to make it through the day without replacing diapers in a box with your donation clothes and returning it to the store, you're doing okay.
1: Oh.
2: I just bought this box of Huggies from Target yesterday, and I don't know if this is a Huggies problem or a Target problem, but, like, there's no diapers in this. See, like, this end is still closed. This is open. I just opened this. That's a blanket and plastic and a shirt. Or I don't know what it is, but there's fabric in there instead of diapers.
0: Yeah, and so she's real emotional. She's like, you know, I don't have time for this. You know, like, my husband works night shift. I've got a newborn. I got a toddler.
1: Is she trying to return a box of diapers, like, after she took the diapers out, maybe, and stuffed it with other things and then tried to accuse the store of running a scam? Is that what we're doing?
0: Okay, well, you took it a different place than I was thinking. I was the bad person. Because I was thinking that, you know, she got a legit box of Huggies from the store.
1: Emptied it.
0: No. This is, and so when she opened it up, it's clothes, right? Or it's a blanket, it's clothes and stuff like that. And I'm thinking that what if the person who returned that, like, they, well, maybe not. Maybe it is a stretch. So I was thinking someone originally bought, not this lady, but someone originally bought the diapers. And then
1: what I said, scooped out the diapers and then refilled it and tried to return it to the store and get the money back.
0: Well, yes, that is a scam.
1: Yes.
0: But I was thinking maybe it was more
1: that, like, someone else did that scam and she was the victim.
0: Okay, you're putting words in my mouth. No. This lady that we heard is definitely the victim either way. But I was thinking maybe it's a misunderstanding. Like, the person bought the diapers also has a newborn, has crazy mom brain or whatever, and is like, I got to donate clothes or I got to donate stuff, throws it in that box, and then
1: switches
0: the boxes accidentally and returns that. But then as I'm speaking it through, it does seem a little far-fetched. It's like, why are you returning diapers if you bought diapers, or maybe someone gifted her diapers? And she's, I don't know, but you're right. Maybe
1: diapers usually are not returned.
0: It does seem like someone did what you suggested.
1: Right. And whether it's her or someone before her.
0: I think she's probably the victim in this because she's like Oscar winning performance of how could you, you know?
1: Mm.
0: So anyway.
1: But she's filming herself doing this confrontation?
0: She's filming herself just like, how could someone do this? And showing the box.
1: Okay.
0: So anyways, setting the bar. We'll post it on our X @BenAndKellyShow. But if you can manage to make it through the day without replacing

0: diapers with your donation clothes and returning it to the store. Maybe it's a scam.
1: Mom brain is real, though, too.
0: Yeah.
1: Maybe they used one box for donation clothes and then one box of diapers. They said, oh, I don't need it.
0: I don't know why you would seal it up for
1: a
0: donation.
1: Mixed it up. Maybe they, the person ended up donating the diapers.
0: I know.
1: And then took.
0: Yeah, maybe they switched up the box. Yes,
1: to return
0: exactly.
1: The diapers to the store, that could happen.
0: Could
1: I don't
0: just
1: know.
0: Be a weird coincidence.
1: I'm
0: there.
1: Not blaming the store, though, I don't think.
0: Yeah. No, I don't think it's the store's
1: They're
0: fault.
1: A victim, too.
0: All right, there you go. That's your State of the Bar story on 99.7 HAX.

0: It's Ben and Kelly on 99.7 DJX, and we do have several things coming up because today, first day of school for several people, of course, JCPS, back to school this week. Next week, it's Jefferson County Catholic Schools and Bullitt County and a bunch of others, but we've got a backpack full of cash brought to you by the Blind Squirrel just to try to make that transition a little easier with $2,000.
1: Yes, and just be aware for the school buses to start entering the traffic flow in the morning again.
0: Yeah, that's been a thing the past week where they're, you know, doing their routes.
1: They're testing their routes.
0: Testing their routes. Thankfully, the I-65 corridor opened early.
1: Mm-hmm.
0: We can all rejoice in that.
1: Mm-hmm.
0: 45 was the grand total, by the way.
1: Was it?
0: Yeah, 45 that met the demise at the can opener. So
1: I was a little overzealous at saying 65, but for a hot second
0: even
1: there.
0: Didn't even hit 50, which I thought
1: it was. It seemed like we were going to be cruising to that total.
0: Yeah, I thought it was a shoe-in, so.

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0: All right, it's Ben and Kelly on 99.7 DJX. If you missed anything from the show, obviously catch up on the podcast, WDJX.com. We never really mentioned this, but just a quick reference to it maybe yesterday. But I shout out to you guys because you helped us get nominated for like a Marconi Award, which we explained it last year when the station
1: won
0: a Marconi Award, which
1: that was a big deal.
0: Yeah, if you think movies, it's Oscars. If you think television, it's Emmys. And
1: Theater Tony Awards.
0: Tony Awards, yes. For radio, it's Marconi. So this is a big, big deal. And last year, our station won, which was a very big deal. But this year, our show is nominated. So
1: how exciting is that? Listen, if we win, do we each get one? Or do we have to share it?
0: Yeah, I was wondering that. I think they just give you one.
1: Oh, really?
0: Yeah. We just have to like put it somewhere
1: where
0: we
1: can... home.
0: Where we can, I
1: and
0: think...
1: And show my kids, hey!
0: Look, your mom means something.
1: Your mother!
0: Yeah.
1: I want an award!
0: So anyways, we won't find out until October, but we are...
1: Are we literally going to have to go to New York and possibly find out we're losers?
0: Yes. That is a very, very big possibility because I saw the competition and they're pretty good.
1: Really?
0: Yeah.
1: Really?
0: We snuck in there. I don't know how.
1: Oh, I'm just glad to be invited to the party.
0: I know. So all this to say, this isn't a like pat ourselves on the back.
1: It's more of a
0: pat you on the back for riding with us for as long.
1: Nothing
0: because,
1: without you.
0: Yeah. Yeah. So thank you. And pretty cool thing. Big
1: Listen,
0: deal.
1: Like this kind of stuff helps grease the wheels with the bosses.
0: Yeah, for sure.
1: Right? Absolutely. I mean, if they ever consider sending us off to pasture. We'd be like, no.
0: Yeah. Don't you see we're Marconi? Well, we can forever be
1: nominees.
0: Yeah, we can forever be Marconi nominated.
1: Yes.
0: Show. Yes.
1: Which that not everybody can
0: not
1: say
0: everybody
1: that.
0: Not everybody can say that.
1: Yeah.
0: Yeah. So, anyways.
1: Well, job security.
0: That's all we're thinking about. All right. WDJX.com. You can click listen and catch up on what you missed. What else?
1: Yeah, I think that's it.
0: All right, guys.
1: It was a lot.
0: Yep. Have a good one. I'll talk to you tomorrow.
1: Okay, bye.
2: 502 traffic.
3: Officials remain on scene of a couple of earlier accidents. One was on the Snyder Freeway right at 71, also known as Riverside Parkway. Right lane is blocked off through there. And then with Brownsboro Road at the Snyder Freeway, that earlier accident is still trying to be wrapped up by officials. It is still causing a pretty big delay. Outer loop to 2052 at Shepherdsville Road. Got an accident slowing things down there. Give yourself a couple of extra minutes. I'm Andy Bass with 502 Traffic.
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Because every time I finally sit down and turn on a show I've been wanting to watch, I'm asleep before I even know what's happening. I don't know if I'm getting older or just permanently tired.

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And then Martini Monday at Martini's in the Paddock starts whispering your name. Yeah, that was me last night.

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Hold up. You're telling me MySpace is making a comeback? 99.7 DJX. 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

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Whoever decided today should be National White Wine Day clearly didn't consider the people who had a little too much fun last night, which is me, because the thought of alcohol today

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Izzy on 99.7 DJX. 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

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If you're celebrating National White Wine today, have one for me. It's Izzy. Because I'm still recovering from making questionable decisions yesterday.

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My new favorite hobby is rage baiting my coworkers by casually saying, "I wasn't even alive for that." 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

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Is this just adulthood, or should I be concerned?

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Yeah, sorry about that. 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

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That means I was in college when that came out? Oh!

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Sometimes two is better than one. For example, wheels on a bicycle and Metro Animal Services, where kittens are 2-for-1 until Labor Day. 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Kissing.

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1: Major delays, Indiana Travelers, eastbound 265, approaching I-65. Only the left lane squeezes by. Vehicle went down in the grass. Fire crews responding. We've got some pretty significant onlooker slowdowns on the westbound side of 265. And southbound 65 on the ramp to 265 westbound is jammed. 65 southbound inching, trying to get across the Kennedy Bridge. Stalled vehicle blocks, two left lanes, two right lanes blocked with road work here too. Second Street Bridge packed up. I'm Libby Kay with 502 Traffic.
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0: Yes! 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And you're surprised you got through. 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
24: Dry for most areas. The only small shower chances can be far southeast areas of Kentucky. So most of that's going to be out of the listening area. But if you're traveling in that area, just a heads up, a quick shower can't rule it out. Otherwise, high and dry for a lot of us with a high temperature of 87. Mid-upper 60s tonight and back into those mid-upper 80s for tomorrow. Wavestorm Tracking Team, I'm Brian Good.
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Seeing Zara Larsson's Lala set from over the weekend, her stage look must have been glued on because it was barely there, but it didn't budge when she hit those splits.

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Honestly, that kind of sounds nice. 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

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I've heard Justin Bieber's shoe collection compared to Yeezys, but Yeezys don't even look like shoes. Justin's at least looked like shoes. 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
3: Full right on the Waterson, coming east, north if you will, north of Shelbyville Road. You're not going to get any improvement until you get off on northbound I-71 or past that interchange. We had an earlier crash that's been keeping us very full. 64 heading east out of downtown, jams in pockets trying to get beyond Cochran Hill Tunnel. Southbound I-65, you are still delayed coming over the Kennedy Bridge. Stalled vehicle still blocks a left lane. 2nd Street Bridge struggling to catch back up. I'm Libby Kay with 502 Traffic.
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1: Easy going few days. It looks like today will be no different. A lot of sunshine around, a few small cumulus clouds in the afternoon, but most of the area will stay dry. And humidity not exactly ramping up in a hurry, so it will be a little uncomfortable at times for mid-afternoon. Otherwise, humidity level will ease back this early evening. High today of 87 degrees. From the Wavestorm Tracking Team, I'm Brian Good.
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1: I was actually surprised that I got through.
0: You did it! Now, you tell me the 1 second song, title and artist.
1: Sounded like Vampire by Olivia Rodrigo.
0: Yes! You sunk your teeth into me, bloodsucker, fame crusher, bleed me dry like a damn vampire. You just crushed it! And you're surprised you got through. No, today's your day. What are you doing today?
1: I'm actually trying and failing to wash my car right now because it's not going to read my card.
0: Oh no!

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Zara Larson shouted out Michelle Obama without even saying her name at Lollapalooza over the weekend. 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She had her name in giant letters behind her during

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See, I wish I could have said Janice STFU to the lady complaining about the line being so long next to me at Kroger. Yeah, that was over the weekend. 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Shout out to the nice people at the one on Hubbard's. I love it there. And I'm sorry to those that had to listen to Janice next to me.

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2: Heavy jam ups on the Snyder as you're going west, passing Taylorsville Road, something before Billtown Road, and it looks like it may have some onlooker slowdowns for eastbound travelers coming past Billtown Road. So a heavy pocket there, both sides. Taylorsville busy enough off the Snyder too. 64 improving, eastbound was heavily delayed coming off of I-65 out passing Cannons Lane. That's in better shape. 65 easing off pretty well through the downtown stretch. No delay out Indiana. I'm Libby Kay with 502 Traffic.
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I was literally just telling Ben Davis how none of us need men, not even Olivia Dean. 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
1: We call it the test on XYZ with Eric Zachary. It's all brought to you by Chick-fil-A. It's exactly that. Three pop culture questions putting us to the test. We talked about these recently on the show.
2: That's right.
1: Jordan stepping in as the guest host of the test. Usually it's me, but correct, you wrote these questions. So Audrey and I are playing for you at home. Jordan, take it away.
3: Yeah.
2: Thank you. You guys know the rules. Buzz in when you know the answer, only after I've completed the question. Okay. Question number one. Ryan Gosling was announced as the new Ghost Rider at San Diego Comic-Con. Not surprising, as Gosling is known to take roles where he can be a badass in a cool jacket. Films like Blue Valentine, Drive, The Gray Man, Blade Runner 2049, The Fall Guy, and most recently, Project Hail Mary, where he plays an astronaut.
1: Arguably, he was in Blade Runner.
2: Yeah, right? Arguably one of the coolest jackets.
1: Okay.
2: What 2023 award-winning blockbuster did Gosling continue this trend?
1: Eric. Barbie.
2: Correct.
1: Yeah.
2: 1 point.
1: You got that Ken jacket going
2: on. That's right.
3: Cool. Woo.
2: Isn't it crazy that that's what Ryan Gosling does?
1: Isn't it crazy that Audrey said nothing and her mind just went blank?
3: Well.
2: Shots fired. All right,
1: Audrey,
2: question.
1: It's not fun if you don't bully me back.
3: I was scared. Okay, I'm ready for question number two.
2: Question two. Bruno Mars just sold audio-only tickets at his Wembley Stadium shows during his London tour stop. While that gets you in the room, doesn't allow you to see all of his theatrics and dance moves. What is the name of his band that he does said dance moves with?
1: Eric. The Hooligans.
2: 2 points for Eric.
3: What?
2: Yes, Audrey, come on.
3: I didn't know that.
2: I would also have accepted Silk Sonic, but... Yeah. I digress.
3: Well, okay, that doesn't count, though.
1: I would have fought you.
2: I would give you the point.
1: Audrey's really just trying to play against herself. I would have fought you on that, because that's just a different project. He has
2: right, right.
1: Anderson
2: that's
1: Pack.
2: That's a
1: his
2: duo.
1: Band and the guys that all dance with him are the Hooligans.
2: Okay, that is correct.
3: Sorry, he's been gone for like 10 years.
1: He has not.
2: Okay. Anyway, well, I get what you're saying, but not really.
1: Question
2: number three. BTS will not submit their latest album, Are You Wrong, for Grammy consideration after feeling slighted by the Grammy Committee's decision to introduce an Asian pop music category. Name three current members of BTS.
1: Eric.
3: Oh!
1: J-Hope.
3: No.
2: One.
1: I'm blanking.
2: Five.
1: Oh.
2: Four. Three. Two.
1: Why am I blanking?
2: One.
1: Oh my God, they're going to be so mad at me. They're going to be so
2: mad
1: at me.
2: Audrey, would you like to take a shot at this?
1: They're going to be so mad at me.
3: I'll be honest, I don't know any of them.
2: Oh, come on.
3: J-Hope.
1: I'm blanking. Oh, I'm BTS of 7. I've interviewed the guys.
3: The cute one.
2: The cute one. That does not count.
1: They're all cute, Audrey.
3: They're not.
1: They all have cute haircuts.
2: Extra points.
1: Why?
2: So we know J-Hope.
3: Then there's also like the bad boy.
2: Okay, the cute one and the bad boy will not count towards your answer. At any point, would you guys, you know, you can jump in at this point. It's a free-for-all.
1: My mind is so blank right now.
2: All right.
3: I don't know any of them.
2: All right.
3: I only know
1: the one that did a
3: Butter
1: song with
3: and
1: Max.
3: Dynamite.
2: Are you tapping out?
3: I'm tapping out.
2: Not Honey, but...
1: Nuts?
2: Oh, God, Eric.
1: Honey Nut Cheerios?
2: No. wrong direction.
1: Just name them.
2: I was trying to do some word association here.
1: I keep thinking Nile, and I'm like One Direction.
2: All right. You said J-Hope. There is also Jungkook, Jimin, V, Suga, Jin, and RM.
1: Suga!
2: Yes.
3: Suga! I didn't know that.
1: Oh, God. I am so sorry. This isn't meant to be disrespectful to BTS. I really just panicked. I have interviewed them before. They're all wonderful.
2: They're great guys.
3: Wow,
2: great
3: Eric.
2: Guys.
1: I've just...
2: But shame on you
1: I'm
2: both.
1: I'm sorry, Army.
2: Shame on you
3: I
2: both.
3: I have no reason that I should know this. And
1: you,
3: you have
1: every reason
2: you should,
1: to know.
3: Why?
2: Because they're pop culture.
3: Okay.
2: Anyway, Eric wins this week's
1: Audrey
2: the test.
1: Audrey said she doesn't care about BTS.
2: Or Ryan Gosling and Barbie or Bruno Mars, apparently.
1: I won the test.
2: You did win
1: That's
2: the test,
1: all that
2: Eric.
1: Matters.
2: There
1: I'm,
2: you go.
1: I'm a little scared Army's going to yell at me, but it's okay. I'll get it together. BTS is 7.
2: There you go. They are seven members.
3: BTS Army, I love you.
1: Right.
3: I respect
1: Audrey, it's over.
3: You.
1: Okay. XYZ with Eric Zachary. XYZ is the test, all brought to you by Chick-fil-A.
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3: 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And the cheeses, they melt together in a beautiful way.
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